Must be involved in whether we teach and write, make films, direct films, play music, act. Whatever we do in the culture, in the arts, has to not only make people feel good and inspire people, and make people feel at one with other people around them.

It sounds utopian, but unless you start to think in a utopian way.

us must be involved in, whether we teach and write, make films, direct films, play music, act, whatever.

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Imaginate. Drop needles like pines into clear pools where molecules are arranged. Just loose enough to let dreams through. It is weird release to imagine the minuscule where deep sea mollusks can glow orange in tendrils and hemoglobin nodules exist as 20 million models, beautiful as rocks among atomic sea swells. In between kidney-shaped blood cells, imagine your wildest imaginings. Then zoom out to macro. Subway hits the sky and New York hurtles.

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1: I woke up this morning and I thought, what am I doing? Yeah, what am I doing? Well, I was lying there with just my brother. Yeah.

0: Yeah, what am I doing? Here's lying there with just my poor my brother.
1: I hear someone rattling a lot.
2: He starts raging.
0: What am I doing here?
1: I watch him rising.
0: Yeah, what am I doing here?
1: See him howling.
0: What am I doing here?
3: He said, hey, I think it might be the cops.
0: And we sucked her dry.
3: Yeah, we sucked her dry.
0: And he bit at me and bit at me and said goodbye.
3: I was Mickey Mouse. He was the big bad.
4: Up on the 29th floor.

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Some people like cruel lovers. Some like giving lovers. Some like submissive. Some like strong. The diversity of desire is endless. The beauty of it, the exquisite beauty, is the world I create. It's a perfect thing, that world. A magic place, a special place, a just the two of us place. Sometimes it feels like it could go on forever, but it never does. 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

0: 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With a little practice, I soon learned to use it on myself. Punishment!
1: Reward!
0: A punishment! Well, I tied on and perched on my bed, I was. A stick and a needle in my arm. I tied off a fucking wings bird.

We shall go on to the end. We shall defend our state. We shall never surrender.